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1: I wanna be free. 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That is my shit. And I'll throw it up.

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2: 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Yeah, I'm looking at you, whatever. 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You're scared now. Right? 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

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You only live once, let the people see!

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Immer nonstop. We're cool for the summer. Today's best hits. 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
2: How can I not leak it? I look so good, you look so good, maybe we should all leak it together. F*** it. You only live once, let the people see.

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0: I like the

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1: 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Okay. Let me tell you the story of that guy. First you loved